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Ladies and gentlemen, you're in tune to Interbeats FM on a 106.5 frequency modulation, Bedford's urban station. And I'm not really one of those dudes that does that voice. I just felt like clearing my throat.

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tune to open the show. Mel and Kian, that's showing out Get Fresh at the weekend. Of course, the weekend is nearly upon us, and it is going to be beautiful, just like it is this morning. You're awake, I'm awake, the sun's awake. Everything is looking bright and breezy for your Thursday morning. Hello, people. Good morning, Bedfordshire. How are you today? Do you know what? It's Throwback Thursday. I kicked off with an 80s classic tune there, showing out a Get Fresh the Weekend, Mel and Kim. Loads of 80s this morning as it's Throwback Thursday. Text line is open. Disco Dave said, am I the first one up, Steve? What a tune to open with. Absolutely. And it's going to be great all the way through. Not sure where we're going to take us, but we're going to stay back in the 80s this morning, I think. Well, at least for the first hour, and see where that brings us into the second hour. I'm going to tell you about the weather and the roads as we go through the show here on The Breakfast Show with me, Steve-O, on The Breakfast. I just love it. There's no better place to be than here on The Breakfast Show, I'm telling you. I absolutely love it. This is a tune. It's Billy Idol, and it's because it's going to be hot. It's going to be hot next week. Very, very warm indeed as we head up towards bank holiday and, of course, half term for the kids. I thought this one was quite appropriate. It's going to be hot in the city.

Our Billy Idol, Hot in the City. I feel a little bit like some other sort of DJ this morning, not sure why. In a funny mood. That means it's going to be absolutely stupid this morning, it really is. Okay, because it's obviously holiday season's coming really close now, and we are heading up towards half term for the kids. That's going to be bank holiday weekend and onwards, of course. I thought this one would be nice as well. It's DJ Sven and Holiday Rap here on Interbeats 106.5.

Record, a one-hit wonder for you here on your favourite radio station, Interbeats 106.5 FM, online and on DAB. What a tune. And just a one-hit wonder. How do you just get one song? It's just so good. Right, let's look at the weather and the traffic for you this morning. Roads in and around Bedford. We've still got the top of the high street closed due to water mains repair works carried out there. So please avoid the area if you can. It was absolutely chock-a-block yesterday. When I left the studio, the town was at a standstill. So please avoid town centre if you can this morning. Bottom high street is still open from Mill Street down towards the St Paul's Square. The bottom bit's open, top bit's closed. There's nothing else to report on the roads in and around Bedford this morning. All looking hunky-dory. It's going to be B-E-A beautiful weather over the next week, 2 weeks, kicking off today. Today is the first day of it. A highs today of maybe 24 degrees. 24 degrees. Yes, you heard it right. You heard it here first as well. 24 degrees is the high today. That's this afternoon. Cloudy this morning. That will soon burn off, giving us some largely sunny spells this afternoon. I think it's just going to be blue skies right through. The rest of the week and the weekend's looking beautiful. It really is looking good. Get the sun cream out. Don't forget, if you're working outside, you will start needing the sun cream as of now. UV index is high. It's high already today. It's high, which means you're not going to burn if you put the sun cream on. Right, let's get on with another great tune for you now. One you wouldn't have heard, or well, probably not heard at all. If you did, it would have been a long time ago. It's a track by Eddie Murphy. You're saying, what? Eddie Murphy made a track? Oh, yes, he did. He made a track called Party All The Time, which is exactly what this weekend is going to bring upon us. Fancy going out Saturday night? Catch me, top of the high street, in the social tap, 8 till 1 a.m. I'm playing the tunes you love at the top of the high street in the tap, the social tap. That's this Saturday night. Right, here comes Eddie Murphy. Listen to this.

Billy Ocean. When the going gets tough, we certainly do get going here on Interbeats. Getting you kicked off for your Thursday morning. Right, your lineup for today. You've got me, 7 till 9. That's Steve on The Breakfast Show. Frenchie, then David Clark, 12 till 2. Frenchie's on 9 till 12. Now, that is the standard show for Monday to Friday here on Interbeats. That stays the same all week. Today, 2 o'clock, you've got SJ, 2 till 4. Awesome show. Stay locked for that one. Glenn C does a standard drive time, which is absolutely amazing. Don't miss 4 till 6. 6 till 8, you got Crash and Wayne. 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

It's Throwback Thursday with Steve-O on The Breakfast Show. We're in the 80s at the moment. Now, you can't go through the 80s without a bit of Nina and 99 Red Balloons. The outro's a bit long, so I'm going to cut it off a bit there for you. Living in a Box coming up next with a track called Living in a Box. Absolutely classic 80s tune. Text line's open. You want to shout out or mention this morning, drop me a message as soon as you can, please. It'd be nice. Nice to hear from some more people this morning. I know you're out there. I know you're listening. And I know you're very busy getting ready for work, getting the kids ready for school, rushing around. But it just takes 10 seconds to send me a little message. Just do it now.

0: I'm living in a box.
1: Am I living in a box? Living in a box. Living in a box. Do you love that? It's going to be beautiful this afternoon. This cloud that we've got at the moment will slowly burn off as the sun breaks through, giving us a warm afternoon with highs of 24 degrees. It looks like summer is really upon us this next week. Next week, we're looking at highs of 29, maybe 30 degrees as we head up towards the bank holiday and the half-term break. That's awesome. I'm looking forward to a bit of warm weather. We need it, really do. Sunshine just makes you feel so good. And you put that together with Steve-O's Breakfast Show, you've got it made. You really have. You've got everything going on. Right, roads in and around Bedford. The only thing that's caused a bit of a problem at the moment is the water mains repair work top of the high street. That's closed at the moment for a bit longer until they finish off that leak, which they're getting on with. That'll be done. Hopefully tomorrow they'll be finished that. Rest of the town is looking okay. It's a bit of slow moving already, starting to pick up. That's mainly because the high street's closed. I tried to get through yesterday, absolutely chock-a-block. Try and avoid the town centre at the moment if you can until that high street is open again. Rest of the town's looking okay. Looking at A1 M1. M1's slow down at Luton as normal. Stevenage is a bit slow and a little bit slow at the Black Cat roundabout where the roadworks are at the moment. Other than that, you're up to date. It's 20 to 8. How you doing? Welcome to the show. David Clark has just texted me. Now, he does the lunchtime show and he says, I'm too busy to text your show, Steve-O. Well, we'll see what happens this afternoon, shall we? I might be busy at 12 o'clock. Is it 12 o'clock you do? Is it? Oh, it is 12 o'clock. Yeah, because you're too tired in the mornings, aren't you? Yeah, that's what it is. I know. A big shout to you, David Clark. Does a great show at 12 o'clock. French is up after me, of course, before David does an awesome show as well. Loads of great stuff coming your way. Text line is open. Drop me a message. Now, this tune is a tune that never, ever gets played on the wireless, on the radio. You never hear it. It is an absolute classic, and it's by Frankie Goes to Hollywood.

Now, I don't care who you are, that is an absolute tune and a half. Two tribes go to war, friend goes to Hollywood. Now, Davey's just dropped me a message. David Bonus is said, the high street is open again. They finished it yesterday. So my traffic updates in the studio are saying it's still closed. Davey's saying it's open. So maybe pop down there and have a look. That's the best way to find out, I think. But as far as I know, it's closed. Davey's telling me it's open. So one of us is wrong, one of us is right. I don't know. But I'm on the radio, and it's like the weather. It's the sort of thing you're allowed to get wrong. Throwback Thursday. We're in the 80s. They're in Aretha now.

Who's zooming who? Good morning to all of the security guards in the Harbour Centre this morning. Hello to you guys. I'm doing an absolutely amazing job, as always. I best say good morning to Greg's as well. They're open nice and early in the Harbour Centre. Go get your bacon roll before you start work. Good morning to Sam as well. She's the boss lady. Morning, Sam. She's saying the high street was an overnight closure. It opened at 6 this morning, so I was half right. Should we do that? I was half right. So the high street is closed until 6 a.m. It opens during the day at the moment. So I was half right, Mr. David. So, yeah, I hope that clears that up for you. Thanks, Sam. Sam's locked in, locked on, loving a bit of the 80s. Well, that's what you're going to get this morning because it is, of course, Throwback Thursday with me, Steve-O, on The Breakfast Show. Shall we groove? Let's have a little groove. Come on.

Throwback Thursday with me, Steve-O, right in the 80s this morning. Karen's looked in, she said, I'm locked in my car, Steve-O. Whereabouts are you, Karen? I'll send somebody to get you out. Karen's locked in her car somewhere this morning. She hasn't said where. She's locked in her car. That's what she said. Oh, sorry. I mean, read the rest of the message. Locked in the car this morning doing the stock. Okay. Karen's locked in the car doing the stock, not locked in a car as it read. Lisa's in the kiosk. Good morning, Lisa. How are you this morning? Hope you're good. Just had a birthday as well. Right, time check for you. It is 8 o'clock. Let's go. It's 8 o'clock now. And what we do at 8 o'clock in the morning on The Breakfast Show is this. Right.

Now, when I say it's Throwback Thursday and we're doing the 80s, that is exactly what I mean.

2020 traffic and weather. Roads in around Bedford, not too shabby. Just the heavy weight of traffic. No incidents or accidents to report this morning. Just to remind you, the High Street is open. It closed overnight. It may be closed overnight again tonight, but we'll see what it does tomorrow in the morning. Thanks for everyone getting involved and letting me know exactly what's happening there, Sam. She told me it's actually closed at night, not in the day. Thanks, Sam. All right, weather today, it's going to be beautiful. Highs of 24 degrees this afternoon. Once this cloud burns off, glorious sunshine right across Bedfordshire. It's going to be absolutely fantastic. And tomorrow, highs of 27 tomorrow with a glorious blue sky, sunny day for you tomorrow. This weekend, get the barbecue out and prep it all up, ready for the whole week ahead. It's barbecue season every day now, it really is. Alright, you're locked into Interbeats 106.5 FM online and on DAB. It's Throwback Thursday with me, Steve-O, on The Breakfast Show. How are you feeling? You feeling good today? You liking the tunes? I hope so. There's something about DJs, they sometimes save your life. I'm not sure when, why, how.

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And if your man gives you trouble just to move out on the double, and you don't let it trouble your brain, cause away goes trouble down the drain. Said away goes trouble down the drain.

Throwback Thursday with me, Steve-O. I've got a really, really sore ear. Yeah, my right ear is really sore at the moment. And the reason for that is one of the pads has worn out on my headphones. So I've got one padded ear and one not padded ear. So it's my right ear that's really sore at the moment. So what I've just done is I've turned the round the other way. So it's actually protecting that ear that's now sore and working on the other ear. What I need to do really is buy some new pads. It's just because of wear. I've had so much wear, it's unbelievable. It's the left one now because I've turned it around. Actually, it depends which side I put it on. It could be the left or the right side, but it's on the right side at the moment. No, it's the left side, which depends on where you look at it. Throwback Thursday.

Billy Ocean. Of all the texts to Miss L, I miss the boss's L. I normally do that to make you listen longer. That's what it's about. Good morning to Lee. He's locked in this morning. With Jordana as well locked in. Good morning to you too. Hope you're both well this morning. Lucas as well. Good morning to you. Hope you're okay this morning. It just popped up and popped out, gone in and out like that, and I couldn't see it. So shout out to you, Lee. Welcome aboard the breakfast show. Hope you enjoy the tunes this morning. Loads of great stuff coming. We're into the last half an hour now of my show already. Throwback Thursday. We're in the 80s. Classic tunes for you this morning.

It's called Roses, of course. Say good morning to number one son, Kyle. He's got us locked in this morning. We're boosting out in the offices at Biggleswade Station this morning. He's locked in at work. The whole of the office is listening to Interbeats over at Biggleswade in the station. Hello to you lot. Have a nice day. Don't work too hard. It's an illusion.

It's not just an illusion. No, no, no. No, it is Stevie on The Breakfast Show. It's not an illusion. Right, let's do the 2020 as it's that time again already. 20 to 9 already. Where's the morning? Where's the time going? It's flying by. Right, weather today, this cloud will clear off, leaving us a sunny afternoon with highs of 24 degrees. It's going to be beautiful this afternoon and into tomorrow, 27 degrees. Ready for the weekend, where we might get up to 30 in the next few days. It's going to be scorchio barbecue weather. Roads looking okay, but busy with a normal heavy weight of rush hour traffic in and around Bedford. No incidents or accidents to report thus far this morning. There we go. You're up to date. It's 20 to 9 and you're right up to date with me, Steve-O, on The Breakfast Show. You want to shout out, you've got 20 minutes left from me. French takes over at 9 o'clock, of course, playing some great tunes and loads of interaction with you guys, the same as what I'm doing. Now, it's Throwback Thursday and we're right in the 80s. We are this morning, right in it, big style. Another track for Luther Vandross coming up next with an absolute corker of a tune.

There you go, another one by Luther Vandross. Absolutely beautiful. What a tune. Give Me the Reason. Oh, so cool, so cool. Now, to follow that, another great tune by James Brown. It's called How Do You Stop? It's Throwback Thursday with me, Steve. We were right in the 80s playing you some cool tunes right here on your favourite radio.

Right, that's me about done for you. Throwback Thursday here on Interbeats 106.5 FM, online and on DAB, of course. I'll see you tomorrow for Friday, getting you ready for the weekend. Don't forget the sun cream this afternoon. I'm going to take you out with an absolutely awesome track by Bill Withers. I'll see you tomorrow morning, bright and early, 7 o'clock. Do not be late.

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Thursday morning. How's everybody doing? 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

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Everything old school.

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1: It's Throwback Thursday with the Frenchman.
2: About the musical things coming your way.
0: Want to say good morning to my brother DJ Brownies. Want to say good morning to Fitzroy. No.

0: me an 80s memory.
1: An 80s memory.
0: Were you still in school in the 80s, Steve?
1: Yes, I left school late 80s. Good memory from school days. I used to ride a bike, and my memory, my old memory from school.
0: What bike was it, Steve? Was it the chopper?
1: No.
0: Was it the chopper? Because I want the chopper. I want the chopper. Kevin and the Wonder Years chopper. That's what I want.
1: I was into racing. I had a Peugeot Centenary, which is one of those white racing bikes.
0: Okay.
1: I was one of those, I'm going to say one of those fools that used to race up and down the A1.
0: You got one?
2: I've got a frame.
0: Oh, yeah? Platinum Lee in the background, he says he's got a... I want to see this, Lee. We want to see evidence. All right? It's Throwback Thursday, so we're taking it back. And
1: love it.
0: Jump on that microphone, Lee.
3: Oh boy, everybody knew Peugeot was at the back of my house.
0: Really? So you've still got one?
3: Yeah, I've still got one.
0: All right, let's stick to the 80s, right? From the bikes to the cars, what was your first car in the 80s?
3: With me?
0: Yeah.
3: Man,
0: and did the car ever choke?
1: Mine did.
3: I don't know, I was on the bus.
1: I had a Renault GTL.
0: A Renault GTL?
1: A horrible thing.
0: Let me ask you, because you know what, I don't quite remember this. What is it, 8-track?
1: Yeah. So they used to play those in cars because they didn't jump. They were better than anything at
0: but
1: the time.
0: What is it? How does it work? Is it a cassette tape?
3: It was like a DVD. No, not a DVD. It was like a...
1: I'll tell you what, I've got some at home.
3: A VHS. It was massive.
0: And you played that in the car?
3: Yeah.
0: I don't know how that worked.
3: My mum had one. It was in the Datsun.
0: So where did you plug that in then?
1: Yeah, it was like a massive cassette player in the front of the car with a big groove in it. It was like, you could put your hand in it. It's like a letterbox.
3: like a video. It's huge.
0: I just heard Lee saying a Datsun.
3: Yeah.
0: Wow.
3: Yeah, mum had a Datsun.
0: I haven't heard that name in years.
1: They're Nissan now, aren't they?
0: Yeah. Listen, I tell you, the worst car your dad could have in the 80s when I was growing up was a Skoda.
1: Absolutely.
0: But Skodas are beautiful cars now.
3: I thought it was MG.
0: MG? No. The Lada. I remember a young man getting ripped in school. His dad dropped him off in a Lada.
1: Oh dear, yeah, Lada. They were like fridges, weren't they? Just square things.
0: Oh, they were just ugly cars.
3: They were like tanks.
0: They were ugly cars.
1: They're not now though, are they? The Skodas are good now.
0: All right. And then the last question before I let you go, me and the missus, we've been debating. All right. Okay. I was in our Home Bargains and I bought. It's called a school cake, the sponge cake. It's one of my favourites.
1: Yeah.
0: I don't really eat cake no more. I'm lactose intolerant. But she says the cornflake tart was the best one. Let's end the debate right now. What was the best school pudding?
3: I avoided it like the plague.
0: You avoided
1: it? No, I've got it. Chocolate toothpaste.
0: Oh, chocolate toothpaste.
1: All the time, every day.
3: Isn't that just a Bedford thing?
1: Yeah.
0: Really?
1: Yeah, yeah. It's only Bedford chocolate toothpaste.
0: Surely they make it. No,
1: it comes from Bedford. It's where it originates from Bedford.
0: I still say the sponge with the little sprinkles on top.
1: I must admit, I like that as well. Anything sweet, I'm good with.
0: Well, thank you very much. So sorry for stopping you. I know you've got to go home, but great show, by the way.
1: Thanks, Reggie.
0: And I'll see you tomorrow.
1: You're nailing it. Cheers, mate.
0: Take care. Thank you very much. Everybody else, get involved. 07-396-951-065. Throwback Thursday. Back to the music.

0: Frenchie, can I have some breakfast now, please?
1: What would you like, young man? Snap, crackle and pop. We've got Rice Krispies, we've got Weetabix, we've got cornflakes, and we've got cups of teas and coffee as well. Big shout out to Special A. He says Steve-O's got good taste, mate. Chocolate toothpaste. I still say it's the sponge. Maybe a little cornflake tart as well.
2: Me, I'm super fly. 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With your hands up my thigh and go super duper high. See my apple pie. 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

0: Interbeez Radio. Hey, Mr. Platinum, I've got to ask you something while you're here, though. You're live on that microphone right there.
1: Yes.
0: We've got some good news. We've got some great news, and we've got some dates. Can we speak on that real quick?
1: Not yet.
0: We can't speak on that?
1: No.
0: We can't give the good news yet?
1: No. This is an internal.
0: Oh, I thought the dates are out. I'm not saying what dates we're talking about.
1: When it's all finalized.
0: Uh-huh.
1: And it's across the finish line.
0: Yeah.
1: We'll announce what we're doing. And
0: yeah.
1: Everybody, if you're on board and you see us, you'll probably get a free hat and a free t-shirt.
0: I know you people, you're probably thinking, what are they talking about? Don't worry about it. The news will be told when the time is right.
1: Yeah, you'll be seeing a lot more of us.
0: I love
1: out
0: that.
1: Out and about.
0: Good morning. It's Breakfast and Brunch. Big shout out to management, man like Mr. Lee Platinum. When are you on again? Tomorrow, 8 till 10?
1: Yeah. I do the late night shifts.
0: I'm not gonna lie, I'm missing some of those bangers, Lee, man. You need to keep sharing. Yeah, sharing is caring.
1: Sharing is caring.
0: You need to share some of them Lucky Drum and Bass bangers. And you've sent me a brand new one. I mean, it's Throwback Thursday, so you guys are gonna have to wait till tomorrow again. I did play it yesterday. It's called Hollow.
1: Yeah, it's a nice sort of mellow instrumental. It's really sort of nice, and the words are nice. That's what I did. I didn't want anything like too hardcore.
0: Lee, it is Throwback Thursday. I need to jump back on you. Let me ask you. In the 80s and 90s, did you have hair?
1: Yeah, a lot of it.
0: Because I only know you as a very short back in size, more or less bald, all right? Did you have hair?
1: A lot of hair.
0: A perm?
1: Yeah. Wet look.
0: Not the wet look, Lee. Surely not the drip.
1: Yeah, the wet look. Oh, mate. And I had long hair. I had the mullet.
0: You had the mullet.
1: Yeah, it's like a mullet.
0: I can't even picture you with a mullet.
1: Oh, yeah. Them pictures all burnt. I burnt them all.
0: Listen, there were some strange colours back in the days.
1: Yeah. Hey, I'm the boss. Stop talking about it.
0: Let's get straight back into the music. I need to see these pictures. Janet Jackson. Sons of Janet Jackson, Uto on the remix. This one's called Got Till It's Gone. Good morning, Bedford Town, surrounding areas. Good morning to Sam.

Breakfast and Brunch, 07-396-951-065. Put that in your phone. Wanna say good morning to Burns. How you doing, Burns? Wanna say good morning to Elijah. Good morning to Sugars.

Straight after me is DC with the Flip It in Reverse Lunchtime Show. Once again, big shout out to Ruff and Tracy. Chow down. Go treat yourself to a salt and buka, the finest in breakfast. Souvlaki Station, good morning to you guys. Finest in Greek food.

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1: I'll dive into this, keeping it moving. Sounds of high contrast. It's called Remind Me. Out to the Reloaded crew. Good morning, Dazza. How you doing, boss man?

0: Frenchie, can I have some breakfast now, please?
1: To all the ladies, ladies,
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1: To all the ladies,
3: breakfast and brunch. 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
1: To all the ladies,
3: until another day. Good morning, Scott. Good morning, ladies. Sons of Rupee, we're tempted. Oh.

0: It's Throwback Thursday with the Frenchman.
1: It sure is. Thursday the 21st. 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

sounding so good after all these years. Zero 7396 951 065. No need for the word beats, just leave it as it is. Text the number, leave your message, and let's vibe. It's Throwback Thursday. Keeping it moving, keeping it smooth. Out there into this. Much money. And nice and easy, it's something different. Good morning, Junior Wilson. How you doing, sir? Hey, Butterfly. How you doing?

Wanna say good morning to DJ Stacey Bass, Sammy's Hat. Good morning, Birdie. And Stacey, I saw your mom yesterday. I said I need to give you a lift. I can't leave you here at the shops. Stacey will kill me. Come on, Mumsy, I can't leave you here. She got an Uber. Big shout out to your mum, man. Great lady. She ain't changed. Into Beats Radio. Such an amazing voice. Maxwell. Let's go.

say good morning to Lynn from Norfolk. How you doing, Lynn? From Norfolk, of course. Thank you very much. She says she's loving the show.

0: Frenchie, can I have some breakfast now, please?
1: Of course you could have some breakfast, young man. What would you like? It's Throwback Thursday. What's... name some old school things people used to eat for breakfast, all right? I keep saying Snap, Crackle and Pop. I don't even know if they still do Rice Krispies anymore, all right? Cornflakes, they will never go. They're still there. Weetabix, people are still eating Weetabix. But nowadays, people eat Weetabix different, right? I just used to put hot milk in them back in the days. Now I see people putting banana, putting strawberries, putting something exotic on the Weetabix. Good for you. Good for you. Young man, I'll make you an omelette, right? Frenchie makes the best omelettes now. Let me tell you, Frenchie makes the best omelettes. Less of that. You get my questions correct, I'll play a banger of your choice, all right? In the background, you could hear the LL Cool J doing it instrumental. And it's a LL Cool J based question. Listen up, listen carefully. In 1995, right, 95, that's the year I left school. In 95, LL Cool J made a song with a boy band. The song was called Hey Lover. Hey Lover. 1995. What's the name of the boy band that LL Cool J made that song with? Into

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0: release the song, Mr. Loverman. You get that correct, I'll play a song of your choice. It's gotta be throwback, old school. Big shout out to Lee. The man told me he used to have a Jericho. 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All right, who was rocking a mullet back in the days? All right, confess right now. 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
1: All man, make sure you understand your man straight.
0: So the question is, when did Shubba Ranks release the song, Mr. Loverman?
1: Fan lover, Loverman for the man them.
0: Shubba!
1: Ready to dead. 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
2: Shubba!
0: What year was it?
1: For dead.
0: Hey Lynn, from Norfolk, do you know the answer?

10:35. Out to Lynn from Norfolk, got it correct first. Out to Wayne, also say Mr. Also say 1991. Into Beast Radio. Get involved.

Let's pick it up. 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Into beats.

0: Breakfast and Brunch, 07-396-951-065. Throwback Thursday. You remember the days?
1: Yep. Good to go.
0: Yep.

0: Yes, Naya. Cool, Naya.
1: We're taking it back.
0: Girl, them sugar. All right.
1: Then we're going to switch it up.
0: Whoa.
1: Shout out to DJ Dave. I got you, Dave. In the meantime, sounds of Beanie Man. Who am I? Zim Zimmer.

We're taking it back to 1999 without Arm, and that definitely always reminds me of Dancehall Queen from back in the days. Throwback Thursday. Gonna send this one out to Lynn from Norfolk. Say, French, have you got some MB? Sweet love, say no more. We are the home of good music, meaning we definitely have it. Crank the volume, disturb the peace. Sweet love, such a vibe. Rich Money, what's going on?

Dave, give me 5 minutes. Sweet love. Into beats. Good morning, Kyle. Everything throwback. Taking it back to the days of Wimpy. Back to the days of Safeway. Back to the days of Wagon Wheels. And I absolutely hated those. Sweet love.

was watching something on social media, and they were talking about the garage days, how we all had to wear moccasins. You know, you couldn't get into certain places with trainers on. Imagine skanking to music like this, wearing moccasins, collars, some people wearing jumpers. How you doing, cuz? Big shouts out to you. Into Beats Radio, Breaky Brunch, Breakfast and Brunch. It's too late for breakfast. It's not time for brunch. What are you having? I'm peckish right now, man. I need a slice of toast and a little hot drink, a little honey and lemon before I keep the flavors flowing. Into Beats Radio. Energy. Good morning, Charlene. Tap and share the screen. Should I say tap and share the live? 10:57, DJ Marky. Who remembers this one? Festival season coming up.

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2: 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It's all about having a big fun. It's all about fun. Jim, what did you do for fun back in your days? I grew up in the days

I'll tell you what I miss about back in the days. I miss back in the days before we had mobile phones. You see, when I was out, meaning you couldn't get hold of me, right? I hate the fact that anybody that's got my number could get hold of me at any given time. Back in the days, once I was gone, I was gone. Yeah, even when I had a pager, it didn't mean I was ringing you back. Let me tell you, I miss not having mobile phones back in the days. The good days. Every little step. How you doing, Levs? Say, making me feel old. It's Throwback Thursday. It's Interbeats Radio. Levs saying Swifts. Oh, I miss them days. Once I was gone, I was gone.

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How you doing, Lee?

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1: I made this money, you didn't, right, Ted?
0: Shouts out to Platinum. Hold tight, Steve-O. He said he had a bike. I said, was it the chopper? From Kevin and the Wonder Years. To this day, I'm still gonna get myself one. If you see me riding a chopper in the summer, I finally got it. How you doing, Frank? Hold tight, Dino. 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But right now, I need you guys to get involved. 07-396-951-065 Interbeats.

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1: It's the 90s, all type Bram Baddie. Hey, what's the vibe, Brammy? Big shouts out to you guys. I'm a southerner, but I swear blind, Bramtown is one of my favourite cities in the UK, after Liverpool.

So Arsenal, Premiership champion. I'm sure over the bank holiday, probably Monday, North London's gonna be crazy. The parade. Last year I was in Liverpool for the Liverpool parade. It rained cats and dogs, but what a day. I was there the year before as well. Champions League, vibing with the Scousers. Love you, Scousers.

0: is Throwback Thursday with the Frenchman.
1: It sure is. I want to say good morning to Jade Brooks. How you doing, Jade? All type Birdman. Shouts out Caramella. How you doing, Caramella? Tap and share the life with me. Interbeast Radio. Breakfast and brunch. I need some toast or something. Egyptian.

0: How's work today, Dad?
1: You know how it goes, 9 till 5. 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Where's Mum?
0: Mum's at Frenchie's house.
1: Mum's at Frenchie's house? She better not be shaking a leg.
2: How you doing, Jules? Where you been? 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Into beats. How you doing, Jules? Love and respect every time. Throwback Thursday. I have some R&B for you. Right now it's French's house. Out to the dudes.
3: You want a proper fix?
2: Beanie man.

It's French's house. What's the temperature? Over the bank holiday, it's gonna feel like summer. Get the shorts out, get the t-shirts out. Get the socks out as well. We're not ready for the toes. 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Bunion season. How about bunion too?

0: It's Thursday. I'm gonna send this one out to Stacy. Sons of Monique Bingham. Big shout out to my own daughter Monique. How you doing, Nick Knack? Let's go.
1: I used to feel like
0: deep in the bottom. Monique Bingham, Black Coffee, Med Mel B, good morning to you. Let's go deeper in the bottom.

Full J Flames. Big shouts out to you. Welcome to the Breakfast and Brunch as we go deeper in the bottom. That don't even sound right. I feel like I'm saying something wrong. That's the name of the track. French is

0: So straight after me, it's DC.
1: Just an ordinary.
0: Good morning, Martin. How you doing?
1: Till you came around.
0: So everything's changed.
1: My life stops.
0: The new interbeats. Brand new shows. Brand new DJs. Brand new presenters.
1: All because I heard you say.
0: So now,
1: and it's all because
0: on a daily basis,
1: say,
0: I do the breakfast and brunch.
1: It's all because I
0: 9 till midday.
1: Way.
0: Followed by DC.
1: You say,
0: before me,
1: you say,
0: DJ Steve-O.
1: You say,
0: on the breakfast show.
1: Heard you say.

We are the home of good music. 7 days a week. All these DJs, all these presenters for your entertainment. Out to Jules, she loves the music. It's all about the music. Right, Murgatroyd? How does music make you feel? I tell you how it makes me feel. Like shaking a leg. It's Thursday. Big shout out to Scott. How you doing, Scotty? Beat me up. Out to Lee. Out to Dazza. Big shout out to DC. He's up next.

It's all about the music, the home of good music. 07-396-951-065. Get involved. Ryan Megatroy. How does music make you feel?

Hope you enjoyed the show. I certainly did. DC's up next. Into Beast Radio. Throwback Thursday. Hey, DC. Come up, brother. He's ready to go. Ready to rock and roll. Flip it and reverse it. Wicked show that he does. This one goes out to Jules. We live.

0: Yeah, as I said, I've been reading it out. We've been reading out a lot lately because we've got a new number. Like I said, it's the new Interbeats, new directions, new DJs, and new presenters, and new so many different things, including a new text line number, right? Don't bother using the old one. We're now on 07-396-951-065. All right? Hope you guys enjoyed the show. It's been Throwback Thursday with myself. There's DC. He's over there. Come in, my friend. Come in. Feel free to come in. You know, I'll ask you the same questions. It's Throwback Thursday, David. It's Throwback Thursday. So on Throwback Thursday, you got to give me one of your favorite memories from way back in the days. Something that always stands out to you.
1: What, with music?
0: Well, whether it's music or it's just, I mean, earlier on I had Steve-O in here, right? I had Lee Platinum in here as well. And I was talking about one thing I've always wanted, I've never had it. I don't know if you remember a program called Kevin and the Wonder Years.
1: Oh, the Wonder Years, yeah, absolutely.
0: So Kevin used to ride a chopper.
1: Yeah.
0: The bike, a chopper. You remember the chopper?
1: I do.
0: I still want one to this day. I don't know where to get it. I've been searching. I'm searching. I can't find a chopper anywhere. All right. Something else I want, only because I grew up loving these in the 90s, going to school. I wore kickers and I wore wallabies to school.
1: Kickers, definitely. Red and green.
0: You know the vibes, David. Yeah, come on, DC. You know, I see you wearing green right now, so you know the vibes. So, I want a pair of kickers and I want a pair of wallabies as well. So tell me something that you miss from back in the day.
1: When I was younger, I always wanted a pair of Reebok pumps.
0: Reebok pumps.
1: And unfortunately, we weren't that rich, so I got some LA Gear pumps, which were still brilliant. I loved them. But when I got my first paycheck, I went out and got some retro 90s Reebok pumps.
0: Do you know what? I've got to say, you wasn't too bad, right? So back in the days, right, you remember how trainers are a major thing when you're young, mm-hmm. right? So I'm wearing Reebok Classics, I think. And I've told my friends that because we had a youth house disco, whatever you call it, back in the days, youth, right? Youth club one. So everybody starts talking about what they're wearing. And I'm like, Mums is bringing me trainers. She rung me from work and she said she's going to bring me new trainers. I'm thinking Nike Air Max, Reebok Pump.
1: Yeah.
0: Bro, she brought me a grey pair of Dunlop with a green Dunlop sign, right? I still remember those, yeah, because the look on my face, right? I didn't appreciate it, right? And I was not happy. And I feel bad now because my mom, like, she did her best. She didn't know, she's not into trainers like that. So she was doing her best. She thought maybe she's bringing her sons. I couldn't wear those. You couldn't come outside wearing those.
1: No, and it could have been worse though. You could have had the high techs with the beige soles.
0: Oh, no. High tech with the beige soles. Listen, another thing I was saying back in the days, and I'm glad times are not like this, right? Because we're educated people now. But if your dad dropped you at school driving a Lada or a Skoda, your days could have been over.
1: 100%, especially the Lada. Nowadays, the Skodas are wicked because they're owned by Volkswagen. But
0: yeah,
1: back in the day, they were...
0: they were terrible, man. So give me something else. Give me something else that you hated or you loved from back in the days. I mean, I got to say this. Shout out to Lee. You know, you see Lee all the time when you see him, right? You see him. You see he's got no hair. he's got no hair. But you know that man had a perm?
1: Yeah.
0: Please don't bring back the perm. Yeah. I've been complaining about the perm because one of my uncles, he always used to mess up the pillows. Every time he came round and he slept, the pillows would be a hot mess after he left. So please never bring back the perm. Back to you, David.
1: I always wanted a pair of kickers as well.
0: Yeah.
1: And unfortunately, we had to go to the factory shop and I got Ascots.
0: Ooh.
1: And Mum, I know you're listening because she's your new biggest fan, by the way.
0: Who's that?
1: My mum has been telling me, she's the one who texted in and wanted MB.
0: Oh, from Norfolk.
1: Yeah, that's my mum. She, all I hear now is Frenchy, Frenchy, Frenchy, Frenchy, Frenchy.
0: Shouts out to Lynn from Norfolk. I didn't know your mum's a raver.
1: Well, she got that from me.
0: Yeah?
1: Yeah, so I used to be a rave DJ back in the day. My mum loved it. She used to bang on the door in my bedroom and go, turn it up.
0: Oh, Mumsy, we're going out, right? Sorry, brother, I'm going to bring your mum out with me, yeah? We might bring her back at 6 in the morning, but she's going to be in good hands. Mumsy, we're going out.
1: Yeah, go out skanking.
0: What were you saying? Oh, somebody says, Frenchie, I got Nicks. Nicks.
1: Oh, wow.
0: Bro, we can't speak on Knicks. That you would have been kicked out of the football team. You might have not been allowed to come in the playground.
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Good afternoon. Welcome to the Lunchtime Show with me, David Clark, here on Interbeats every weekday, 12 till 2. It is 12 minutes past 12 on the 21st of May. I hope you're well. Big thanks to Frenchie for the last 3 hours. Catch him every weekday, 9 till 12. Coming up in the next 2 hours, you can expect great music, record of the week, my daily music quiz, Flip It and Reverse It. But first, we have Adele, Rolling in the Deep. There's

Are you feeling me? Let's do something. Oh yeah, gets me perked up in the mornings, this song. You're listening to Beats 106.5 FM, hope you're well. It's 20 past 12 on the 21st of May. This is me, David Clark, on your lunchtime show every 12 to 2 and every weekday. You have to excuse my voice, I'm a little bit hoarse today. That was the worst hoarse noise ever. So I had a haircut today, I just thought you should know. And I want to know, am I unique or is this normal? I've had the same barber hairdresser for the last 9 years. Never cheated on him with anyone else. No one's touched my hair apart from him. Now, is that normal? I get comfortable with the same person. He's really good at what he does. Well, you see it. I look fly. And I just wondered if you do the same. Do you have the same hairdresser? Do you shop around? What's your sort of style? Let me know. 07396 951 065. Little mention to my barber as well. This isn't a paid advertisement, but Enzo, you're amazing. Thank you for cutting my hair ever since before I had a child and I was grey. Let me know, do you have the same barber hairdresser? Do you go around? What's your style? If you're looking for one, you just moved to Bedford. Enzo, the St. Cuthbert's Arcade. Highly recommended, and I do not get commission. Frenchie was on earlier. Big up, Frenchie. And he was talking about breakfasts, and it's making me really hungry. So, did anyone have any jam on their toast? Anyone? Pump up the jam, pump it up while your feet are stumping.

Interbeats 106.5 FM. We had a text from DJ Dave saying, loving the Rocky tune. See, even the beds of my my talking is going down well. I'm doing all right. Steve said he has had the same barber since he was four. That was a long time ago. Talking of which, my son's on a Victorian outing today. I don't know why that merged. But I can't take too much from Steve. He does the breakfast show because he does like banana and cheese sandwiches. Yes, indeed. So please judge him 7 till 9 tomorrow on the breakfast show on Hinterbeats 106.5 FM. Want to get involved? Here's the text line. Text in.

Calvin Harris, acceptable in the 80s. You listen to 106.5 FM Interbeats with me, David Clark, here every weekday, 12 till 2. I just happened to mention that the breakfast show host, DJ Steve-O, likes cheese and banana sandwiches. Now, most people will be like, what is wrong with you? And you're right to say that. However, Carol's texted in and said, oh, what cheese? It sounds nice. Now, the problem is, Carol's not exactly unbiased because she has a tattoo of DJ Steve-O's name on her arm. And I'm not even lying, she is his number one fan. And I promise you, this title of the song has nothing to do with what I just said. 07396 951 065. Get involved. I'd love to hear from you.

0: in the city here on Interbeats 106.5 FM. That was Big Fun. It's very quickly approaching 20 to 1 already. And you know what that means? 20 to 1 means flip it and reverse it. I'll make sure you get the text in a minute. I'm here every day 12 till 2. Before me was Frenchie. He's on every day 9 till 12. And every breakfast we've got DJ Steve-O 7 till 9. And we have a plethora of DJs after me as well. Something for everyone. So you want that text line? Let's have another listen.
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0: Got it? 0739695165. After this song, we've got Flip It and Reverse It. 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

0: 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It is now 12:40. I was going to say 22. I can't. I got stuck. It is 12:40 on the 21st of May. And you know what that means. It's time for...
1: Flip it and reverse it.
0: Yes, the very quickly approaching Bedford famous in the last 4 days that I've been on the air. So I'm going to take three songs, flip them around. You've got to guess them just for a bit of fun. Name of the artist and the song, please. So I'm going to let you have a listen, then I'm going to give you a clue.

If you've just tuned in just during that, no, the radio is not broken. That is actually what I was playing. So do you know the answers to all three of those songs and the artists? 07396951065. Let me know the name of the artist and the songs, your name and where you're from. That'd be nice to get to know you. Now, the clue is not alive. So think about that and let's have another listen.

I genuinely think this is the easiest one today. So Thursdays is definitely easier than Monday, Tuesday, Wednesday. And I think I'd have got them, even though I did actually make them. So I've definitely got them. If you think they know the answers, 07-396-951-065. I'm going to play two songs together, and then I'm going to give you this one more time.

Shanice, I Love Your Smile here on Interbeats 106.5 FM, the lunchtime show with me, David Clark, every weekday 12 till 2. Big shouts to Emma, that's just locked in for the first time. It's great to have new listeners. She's from Cotton End Joe. Big shout, Emma. So, Emma, and for the rest... All right, Shanice, calm down. For the rest of you who've just locked in, we are playing Flip It and Reverse It. This is where I take three songs and I reverse them and you guess the name of the artist and the songs in order. Sean has the first one for sure. DJ Dave, he's in the mix with two, he thinks, and he's got a quite good shout. Danny thinks she's got three. Minty has got none, but I am intrigued on why people call you Minty. Are you always Minty Fresh? Or is there another reason why I can't say on radio that they call you Minty? And I've got some ideas. Right, 07396 951065. Can you get these?

Did you get them? Or even one, just let me know. If you're playing at home silently, that is great. If you want to get involved, 07396 951065. I'm going to play two more songs and I'll give you the answers at the top of the hour. This next song was inspired by me having a haircut today, because I'm at that age where it's definitely salt and pepper. Yeah.

Poor Ray. I wonder if he's okay. If you know a Ray, make sure he's all right, you know? That's a bit sad. 07, what am I saying? I'm so worked up about everyone getting so many answers on the flip and versa. I don't know what I'm doing. We're on Interbeats. That is the first go. And then you're going to get the answers for the flip and reverse it. One person has got three. And well done to everyone else. For those of you who did want to know why Minty is called Minty, I cannot tell you. It has something to do with a certain product of a polo, certain attribute, and we'll move on. So, the clue was not alive. Let's have a listen. Something strange. Ray Parker Jr., Ghostbusters. Not alive, see? Flipping and reverse it. An amazing song by the Cranberries, Zombie. And Dead or Alive, You Spin Me Round Like a Record. Well done to Danny. She got three right. Congratulations. I think they were easier this time. Let's see if you get all three tomorrow. If you do want to join in, then it is going to be tomorrow at 20 to 1. I've just got a text from Lynn Norfolk saying, good show, doing the housework. For those of you who need a bit of inspiration, let's get some housework done to this. And if they say, filling the base of my feet, hey, I call it housework, cause it's light work. But I'ma throw shade if I don't get paid for this housework. I call it housework, cause it's light work. What you gonna do? I'ma throw shapes, filling the base to my feet, hey, I call it housework.

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0: Swing them hips, round and round.
1: Had a couple of messages, Danny, saying,
0: let's go.
1: Oh, flip it reverse, it was easy today to make me sweat more. Okay, I like a challenge.
0: Let's go.
1: Em's just saying, Dave makes all my lunchtimes better from your biggest fan. Oh, that's nice, coming from the smallest person I know, biggest fan. Cheers, Em's. If you do want to get involved, 07396951065. And let me know your name and where you're from. And I'll talk in between the beat. Going straight over now to Wankelmutt and Emma Louise, My Head is a Jungle, and today my head really is.

never gets old. Baby D, Let Me Be Your Fantasy here on Interbeats 106.5 FM with me, David Clark, every weekday 12 till 2. 21st of May, it's 10 past 1, which means we only have 10 more minutes before I play Record of the Week. We play a bit of everything for everyone here on this station. We've got lots of exciting things in the pipelines as well, so don't go anywhere. Thanks for listening. And you can get involved as well, 07396 951065. You can text or you can WhatsApp. We are so 2026. Now, this next song is one of the most classic dance tunes of all time. No remixes, though. This is just the original here on Interbeats.

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0: Out Busting, Just Us, here on Enterbeats 106.5 FM. SJ's in the house, whoop whoop. She's got her Thursday Breakthrough show, 2 till 4, don't go anywhere. But we'll talk a bit about that later. Next, we've got Record of the Week, and this is a brand new track. Well, unless you've been on my listen to my show all through the week, but you can't even buy it yet. That's how upfront Interbeats is. This one's by Dizzy Rascal, and it's called See You Dance.
1: 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Oh!

Interbeats 106.5 FM. You're listening to David Clark every weekday, 12 till 2. We have SJ in the house. She's going to join us in a little while, talking about her show. Sounds really good. If you want to get involved, 07396 or 951065. You have 30 minutes. Hope you're enjoying it. Next, we've got Mad Again, Dougal. We'll get more.

0: Dougal Mad again here on Interbeats 106.5 FM. Coming up, we've got Glen C 4 till 6, The Crash Wayne 6 till 8, AK 8 till 10, 10 till 12. But first, we have SJ in the house. Hello, SJ.
1: Hello. You're bringing the vibes, David Clark.
0: I bring certain things, and luckily they're all legal.
1: Yeah, I nearly put a hip out. I'm not going to lie on that last track.
0: Yeah, it's over there. So, how are you?
1: I'm really good. Feeling the vibe. So it's really nice to come into the studio and get all buzzed up by somebody else.
0: Good, good. So this is going to be your first show on Thursdays?
1: This will be, yes, we had a pilot one, but this will be my first official show on Thursdays, and it's branded as the ICU show. But I had a little bit of a brainwave this morning as Frenchie was doing his show, which was Throwback Thursday. And he was talking about all things nostalgic and things that you wish you could go back to. And I thought, do you know what? Sometimes you need a breakthrough, not a breakdown. You need a breakthrough to, I'm glad I did this, or I'm glad I got. So my Thursday show is going to be Breakthrough Thursday. Things you've been looking forward to, things you've pushed past. So it's all about positive vibes.
0: So the complete opposite. So it's going to be, instead of throw back and wishes what you had, mm-hmm. you're going to break through to what you're going to be looking forward to.
1: Exactly. So I will tell you what I'm looking forward to. Today is a very special day. But you've got to listen to my show to hear why. And it's just going to be inspirational. So hopefully you'll be locked into.
0: Oh, of course, I'm not going anywhere.
1: You need to join in on the show. So if you had a breakthrough, what would it have been this week? Your breakthrough moment. Ooh, put you on the spot there,
0: well,
1: Mr.
0: That is on
1: David
0: the spot,
1: Clark.
0: But luckily, I'm in the driving seat at the moment, so I'm just going to avoid that question for now and play a song. But we were talking, they were talking about breakfast on the breakfast show today and on Frenchie's show. And I happened to mention crisps earlier because I played a song called Hula Hoop.
1: Okay.
0: Other crisps are available, of course.
1: I love a crisp.
0: But salt and vinegar and barbecue beef, okay. But SJ.
2: What's your flavour?
1: I see what you did there. Tell you what's my flavour. It's got to be sweet chilli.
0: Are you one of those posh sensation kind of girls?
1: Can you not tell? I am a sensations lady, yes. And a kettle's crisps, yes.
0: Oh, you're way too
1: posh
0: for me.
1: Sorry, slightly bougie.
0: I'm lucky enough to get Walkers. I'll just get the ones that are crushed at the bottom.
1: I'll take them. If there's nothing less, I will take those.
0: And a whole kilo of broken biscuits.
1: The biscuits I will also take.
2: What's your flavour?
1: Custard creams.
2: What's your flavour? Tell me what's your flavour. What's your flavour? Tell me what's your flavour.
0: Can you believe that was rehearsed here on Interbeats 106.5?

Rex and Effect, Rump Shaker there. That was for Estee. She said she put out a hip earlier. Hopefully that just popped it back in. You listen to Interbeats 106.5 FM with me, David Clark. It is 1:45 already on the 21st of May. But don't go anywhere. We've got SJ with a Thursday breakthrough. We're going to have a little chat again in a minute. Then we've got Glenn, 4 till 6. Crash Wayne, 6 till 8. AK, 8 till 10. 10 till 12. Gravity. Love it.

0: Interbeats 106.5 FM. Just had a text from DJ Steve-O. He's saying, at last, a good tune, David. Great show, Mr. Clark. Do you know what? It's a good job you said Mr. Clark. I'll forgive you. But you wait till tomorrow. If you do want to catch Steve and give him jip, 7 till 9 every weekday. Now, I just played that, and we've got SJ in the house, and she's so zen with her new show that I'm going to play something in a minute. But SJ, for those of you just tuned in, can you just remind us what you are going to be doing today?
1: Yes, so the ICU show, now that I'm on 2 days a week, Mondays and Thursdays, 2 till 4, that this week's show is always going to be about Thursday's breakthrough. Because we're too busy worrying about all the negative stuff and breakdowns and troubles. So why don't we focus on what's been good?
0: Mm.
1: So have you had a breakthrough this week, Mr. Clark?
0: Well, I was thinking about it. And actually, I started my show on Monday.
1: There you go.
0: And I've already had the breakthrough because I suffer from ADHD, so autism and ADHD, which is a real battle because 1 minute I'm hyped, the next minute I just want to go to bed. And so for the first day, people don't see this, but the first day I sat outside in my car for the 20 minutes before my show. And then I'm like, okay, I can do this. No, I need to go to bed. And then I'm here today, loving it, meeting yourself and then just going through. And already I'm looking forward to tomorrow's show. So there we go.
1: David Clark, thank you very much for sharing that, because that's what the breakthrough is about.
0: Mm.
1: Because people do struggle and they think they're the only ones.
0: Mm-hmm.
1: And for those people that have listened to you on the air every day this week, seeing, wow, what this bubbly guy, look at him, so positive, and didn't realise it took you 20 minutes to get out of your car.
0: Yes.
1: So hats off to you and for sharing your diagnosis, because I'm going to share with you ADHD, OCD, and I got a couple more others. I'm not going to lie, with my 40 other personalities. But this is great. So tune into my show today. Breakthrough, positive music for good energy people.
0: Excellent. Thanks, SJ. Right, we're going to play a few more tunes. I'm going to pass you over to the lovely SJ.

0: Be happy now.
1: SJ says, send this. Don't worry, be happy.
0: Don't worry.
1: It is 6 minutes to two. Thank you very much for listening to my show. I'm going to pass you over to SJ in a second. One more song, and then I'm going to pass over to you after the ads. So don't go anywhere. This is David Clark on the Lunchtime Show every weekday, 12 till 2. Tomorrow we've got Flip and Reverse at Record of the Week, a good chat and a good mix of music as well.
0: Be happy.
1: Hope you have a nice Thursday. Be good.
0: Don't worry.
1: Or don't get caught.
0: Be happy.
1: Okay, see you later, everyone. Thank you very much. Hello.

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You're locked in with me, SJ, on Interbeats 106.5 FM. Thank you to the wonderful David Clark for the last 2 upbeat hours. And you've got me for the next 2 hours. So if it's good inspirational music that you're up for, you're tuned and locked into the right station. 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

Now, this week's show is all about breakthroughs. We have too much doom and gloom about breakdowns and who's not doing what. What about what we have achieved? So let's see what your breakthroughs have been this week. And I've got some corkers to share with you this week. But before we do that, we're going to go into the first track of the week. And because life is a journey. For real, it's a journey. It's how we get through it. And the next track is called This Journey In.

So Danny, have you had any breakthroughs this week? Anything good happened? That's what I want to know. So I'm celebrating something good this week. The breakthrough of having a 21-year-old son in my house who survived to his 21st birthday today. Happy birthday, Theo de Leonardis. I didn't do too badly. You've done all right. You've made me a very proud mum, I must admit. So that's my breakthrough of having a big 21-year-old in my house. So many happy returns to my son. But do you know what also makes me feel motivated is when I hear music. Obviously, when I hear music, it just keeps me upbeat. It reminds me I'm alive and that I can move. So this next track, I Hear Music in the Streets, is coming up for you next. You're locked into Interbeats 106.5 FM with me, SJ, for the next 2 hours for your delight.

And I had Danny texting in to say she had a breakthrough this week. She finished a very difficult kitchen for a client, so she's finally done and feels this a breakthrough as it was doing her nut in all week. Bless you. Sounds like I need to speak to you, Danny. Got

Yes, you can always rely on Tony Allen to bring that Afro kind of feel. That was The Road Closes, and for sure, stay positive. When one road closes, there's always a diversion route. Don't forget that. We have plenty of diversion routes in life. You've just got to look for them. Look for them. Look into my eyes. You will find that route. And that is the next track coming for you. It's a track by Stacey Kidd and Tiffany Jenkins, Look Into My Eyes. You're locked into Interbeats 106.5 FM with me, SJ. Bringing you more to a soulful tip on this one.

got a beautiful track that was Look Into My Eyes by Stacey Kidd and Tiffany Jenkins. Look Into My Eyes. Yes, do you know what? There's an art to that, looking people in the eyes. And I think we're losing that skill with people in mobile phones not looking up and can't even look you in the eye. Look me in the eye when you talk to me. Yes, we need to have grace. We need to be able to connect real with real people, eye to eye, and true words to true words, not what we think people should be doing or what we think they are. It's actually who they are, taking the time out to find real people. That's what this show's all about, connecting with the real people. So the next track, find the grace, have the manners to actually get to know people.

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You're locked into the ICU show with me, SJ, taking you through the next hour and a half of good music produced by DJ Jam. And I'm just thinking, this is a feel-good Thursday. It's a, what breakthroughs have you had? I know some football teams have had some breakthroughs. Yeah, Arsenal finally had a breakthrough. I know I shouldn't mention them. Hey, I'm a Tottenham fan. Just saying. But hey, Tottenham fans, no hard feelings. We are graceful in defeat, graceful. Unlike those that rub it in your face, just saying. But if you're getting into my groove, I hope you are. You can message in, there's many that have, so let me give a few shouts out to Elosi in Nairobi, to Aeon on Delrose, to Glen C, and let me give a shout out to Scott and the Interbeats team. Yeah, you're getting into my groove, I can feel that. And the next track is exactly that, getting into my groove, and this one is going out to DJ Dave. Yes, indeed, Interbeats 106.5.

That was Get Into My Groove by Incognito. Yes, loving tunes. That one was going out to DJ Day. Also, Mr. G in. And let's give a shout out to Gemma. Hello and family. Hope you're doing well. To Bev, to Marin, and to Annabelle. Yes, and to Sarah and to Alvin. Yes, I hit it off with those guys because they text in. They text in. You can do the same as well. You can do that on 07396951065. So let me give you that again. 07396951065. No need to text the word beats, straight out message. Because I want to hit it off with you, and that's the next track coming in, which is a Millie Jackson remix. Stay locked into Interbeats 106.5 FM. 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

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Nowadays, you need to give me a CV and I need references before I even chat to you. 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

I don't know what will. Next track coming up, Willie and Albie. This is a Leroy Amibri remix. Like I say, get ready to disco spin. Get ready to just follow the vocals on the chorus and scream your lungs out. You're locked into Interbeats 106.5 FM with me, SJ, and DJ Jan producing.

0: Time to give a few of the shouts out, coming all the way over from America and Connecticut, to Connie, to Cappy, to Darlene, to Philip, and to Phyllis.
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That was a Laroya remix, and that was Willing and Able. What a vocal. Woo! I wish I had vocals like that. I'd be so damn good singing all the time. And that's the next track coming for you. And this is an Underdog Edits. So damn good. I'm allowed to say that. I am. I'm over 21.

0: Oh, what a tune. I am in my element right here on Interbeats 106.5 FM, playing you beautiful tunes for beautiful people. And it feels like you're going to my beat, the beat of my drums, which is positively out there. And that's the next track coming from you. This one has been on a Giles Peterson mix, and it's called My Beat. I love, love, love this. Woo. So don't forget, you can text into me anytime you like, as the others have, on 07396951065. Yes, no need to text the word beats, just text your message away. Let me know what your breakthrough has been this week.
1: As we dance to a beat.
0: Now, you ready to dance to the beat, my beat?
1: To the one you feel in the metronome of your mind.

more clearly had you been given a chance. So as you struggle to find the feel with your feet, ask yourself, can you dance to my beat?

Okay, staying in my broken beat file for one more. This track is by Don Blackman and it's called Heart's Desire. And this one is going out to the producer of the show, because without his tracks, without his knowledge, this show just wouldn't be as fly. I'm just saying, I give credit where it's due. Shouts out to the man like G. Next track coming for you.

Interbeat's new show, new owners. Oi! It's all going down. So you've got every week, 7 till 9, you've got Steve-O. Then you've got 9 till 12 with Frenchie. 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Me, SJ, on Mondays and Thursdays. And Glenn C for your drive time, 4 till 6. Woo!

So we've been talking about breakthroughs, and Dani had a breakthrough by finishing a difficult client this week. So she's the back of that job. Thank you very much. My breakthrough, I've got a 21-year-old that survived to 21. Happy birthday, Theo. Also, my breakthrough,

went quick. Music therapy, oh, can't beat it. So you're locked into Interbeats 106.5 FM with me, SJ, on the Thursday show of the ICU, and this is Thursday's breakthrough. We'll have me on a Monday for Monday motivation. After a weekend, we need that motivation. But it's all good inspirational music for beautiful people. If only I didn't fast myself and walk to the studio with 10k in my bag, I wouldn't be crying to walk home. And that is the next track coming up for you, is a track called If. Yeah, it should be a track called Taxi Uber for Sharon. You can catch me anytime. You can catch me on Instagram on SJDE_123. Bass alert, people.

particular time to give Stacey B a shout. Stacey, how you doing? Hope this week's been good for you. Have you had a breakthrough this week? We've been talking about positive stuff, not all the downsides. So any breakthroughs for you?

Yeah, what she said. While I have breath in my body, you won't bring me down. Yeah, that's how we need to be. Breakthrough Thursday. Thank you very much for the last 2 hours. Hopefully you enjoyed the show as much as I did sharing music with you. Thank you for your ears. And we are going to finish off the show with the last couple of tracks. So in the background, I'm going to play Hit the Floor, B-side to the Downtown Players, Bedford production team, just to sign off the show. I need to thank DJ Jan for the production of the show. Always top quality. And you'll have me every Mondays and Thursdays, 2 till 4. Yes, so I'm going to finish off the show with this track, Hit the Floor, followed by a track just to thank you. Thank you for your ears. Thank you for your time. Thank you for your kindness. Remember, be kind. And if you can't be kind, shoot.

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Monday from 2. Personally, I reckon she should do it every day. Go on, SJ, you know you want to. So you got me, Glenn C, for the next 2 hours. 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

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It's drive time.

played this in ages. So I'll give you a weather report a bit later.

Anyway, I really love Thursdays. One of my favourite days of the week, to be fair. Yeah, I'm a house DJ, I love my house, but Thursdays, just love blowing cobwebs off of old school classics. Like this one, the Blow Monkeys. Complete randomness, no idea what I'm playing next. 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

on, old man Paul. Coming live at you from the Fox in Heacham. Good afternoon. You know you really should pay for that service, Paul. Buy everyone a drink instead.

Right, here's a question for you. Hands up if you're moaning because it's too hot. Oh, I can't handle this heat. It's too hot. I'm telling you, it's too hot. So I'm looking at the weather for the next week. Going to get up to 31 on Sunday and Monday.

go from James Brown to Booker T and the MGs. No idea why this is called Green Onion, so always wondered that. Good afternoon, it's drive time with me, Glenn C. Let's take a look at the road, shall we? I'm noticing a fair bit of traffic around Kempston Road, Amptill Road, Kingsway, Rope Walk, all around there. The end of London Road as well. Fair bit of traffic around there. St John Street, Caldwell Street, all around that area. Pre-Bend Street as well. Both directions of Pre-Bend Street. That's also affecting St Mary Street. You get the gist. Fair bit of traffic, the Great Ouse Way as well, up near Biddingham. That's on the Brunham Road near there. Pretty much usual traffic everywhere else. St Neots Road coming out of town, approaching the 421. Fair bit of slow moving traffic, but it's flowing in the right direction. But on the 421, approaching the Black Cats, expect quite long delays there. Also, a bit further out as well, Sandy on the Moggahanger Road, the 603. That's backing up as well towards the A1 Sandy roundabout.

0: Put your braces together and your boots on your feet and give me some of that old moon stamping.
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Nothing else to report, roadside. I got you though.

Top tune from the Jam, Beat Surrender. Out to Paul the Dodgy Bride. Hi Glenn, thought I just heard you say that you don't say much on the radio. And as for getting into trouble, I have to differ. 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Paul the Dodgy Bride from Bedford. How you doing, mate? 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

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Who are? 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
2: 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You're just locked on. 07 396 95 1065. Come and get involved.

So let's have a look at the weather for the next week ahead, shall we? Highs today of 23 degrees, lows tonight will be 12. Feels warmer than that, but so a bit more cloud cover, and then sun's going to be poking its head out from about 7 or 8 o'clock tonight. And then it all gets a bit lively. Friday, highs of 27, lows of 15, sunshine all day long. Saturday, highs of 28, lows of 13, sunshine. Sunday, 31, highs, lows of 15. Monday, exactly the same. Tuesday, highs of 27, lows of 11. And Wednesday, highs of 25, lows of 10. So it looks like the best days are Sunday and Monday. About time we had a decent bank holiday, right? It's your weather for the next several days.

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0: 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Ah, a bit of Ultravox.
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0: How you doing, mate?
1: It fades to the distance.
0: He's up next. Crash is back.

while we're on the topic of up, who's up next? DJ Crash is up next, 6 till 8. And AK was on last week. I'm hoping he's on this week. He did say he might do 8 till 10. And I think it's a guest mix this week from 10 till midnight. And then tomorrow from 7, we got the usual Steve-O, Frenchie from 9, David Clarkey from 12. Then we got a guest mix from 2, me from 4 again, Casey from 6, and then the Reloaded crew from 8. So we'll line up for tomorrow.

1981, Ultravox Vienna. Staying on the 80s with the next one. A few years later, 1986. Paul Hardcastle and Carol Kenyon. Don't waste my time. It's drive time. Good afternoon. A bit of traffic, St Nick's Road now, coming out of town towards the 421. And when you get on the 421, long delays at the Black Cat. Try and avoid it if you can. 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

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It's Wayne. Me, Nat, my mum and kids loving a show with a little tipple in the garden. Remember, oh, me mutt, Otis. 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How you doing, guys? 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

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How long's it been, mate? Been more, oh, best part of a year, right? He's back. The fortnightly shows. 6 to 8 that he shares with Wayne's World. 6 to 8 Thursdays between the two of them.

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I'm DJ Crash, and catch me every other Thursday, 6 till 8. 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

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Good evening. Trance Sessions, AK in the mix, 106.5 Enterbeat FM online and digital. I'm here with you every other Thursday. And for tonight, first hour, progressive trance. And some progressive house as well. We're gonna blend it in. The sound used to rule the waves around 20 years ago. And starting off the show with this beauty, it's called Bass Society by Perry O'Neill. Alright, fasten your seatbelts. Hopefully we'll have a great time here for the next 2 hours. 106.5 Enterbeat, AK in a mix. Here we go.

What a beauty. Hey, Filterheads and pardon me, Filterheads and Day at the Beach. You wanna mix with me here, AK Trance Sessions till 10 p.m. We go in progressive here.

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One legend after another, you made a love to Stimulation, a Paul Van Dyke remix, the tune before. And of course, one of my favorite producers from back in the day, well, still is, Vincent D'Amour, Green Heaven. Enjoy that one. 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

Diana, energy levels definitely went higher. 138 BPM, another classic. 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That one's on a Ferris Flashover Recordings label. 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

Another legend that is John O'Burr. I want to see him a lot these days. Tune is called Ways and Means.

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And good evening, Bedford Town. Once again, it's myself, Gravity, in the hot seat. It's time for the education sessions. We're taking you back.

It's sample ID time. Who knows the movie? It's an easy one. Come on. So you're in tune to myself, Gravity, for the next 2 hours. It's Thursday night. Just gone 10 p.m. We're warming you up. It's almost the weekend.

And in case you hadn't noticed, this was the era when the Amen really started being prominent in all the tracks. People using it in pretty much every jungle.

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Coming at you from all angles, it's myself, Gravity, in the hot seat, and we're taking you back

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You're still in tune to myself, Gravity on the Wheels of Steel. It's Interbeats FM, taking you back. Jungle Pressure, mid-90s. 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

Auction Room is an elegant late-night space centered around exceptional music and expertly crafted drinks for an unforgettable night out. 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